0: always there for you. Top Albania Radio.
1: I don't see how you can hate from outside of the club. 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

in those who will never ever be able to understand us, who spend their time creating a narrative of who we are that's false, so they stay in their power. Projection in its purest form, it's actually who they are. They are the broken, they are the weak. So let's raise a glass to us and to those who are still finding the courage to walk away.

flourish, for trying to steal our joy, but leaving us with lessons that only have made us stronger, only have made us dig deeper, only have taught us how to stand up when we are knocked down. They actually gift us with everything they will never have. So cheers to them. And if any of you ever think of coming for me again, don't tease me with a good time.

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1: Happy, happy, happy. What's the point of being sad?
2: I think my hair stopped growing. Is that even a thing? Haven't lost any of it, but something ain't the same. Maybe it's a metaphor. Is it even that deep? I think my hair stopped growing. Or is it me? I called Phil a couple times. He's probably sick of me. He said go easy on yourself, but what does that even mean? Sounds like good advice, but I just can't hear it right now.